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1: 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Okay, 22-06.

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0: 360.
2: Johnny 2 from Iowa, respond also.

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0: Right.
2: I even double-checked the activity report to see if there was anything here, and there was. But this place is a dead zone, and there's
3: the bathrooms are locked.

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1: Arrive if they can bring the wreath up.

0: 240, County, I'm clear. 49 is still on scene. They're getting a little more respond shortly.
1: Great. County residents are part of Village Green for the overdose.
2: 131.
1: Green Road to 15 Xanax.

0: County 2987 on the way to the building.
1: 3287. This is going to be a 31-year-old, and there was 2 milligrams Xanax, approximately 15 of them.
0: Received.

0: 7-3-2.
1: 202 and Dillon Boulevard with Jersey Ridge, November 23, Victor Juliet, November.
0: November 23, Victor Juliet, November. What's your cross off, Joseph?
2: Dillon Boulevard.

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1: Chris.
0: Can I wait for you when you're ready?
1: Complete.
0: Pennsylvania, Lima Delta, November 4058.
2: Aisha 131 and 34.
1: Thanks. Under 2 squared from the south.

0: Yeah, I'm on 34.
1: On 34.
0: He's alert and conscious right now. He just had to squat and smile to grandma. It's good to look at.
2: County 29, Bay, that's 5-2 en route.

0: Okay, I'm back. I'm done. How are you?
1: I will be good to go in like 2 minutes. So all good here.
0: Okay.

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0: You good now?
1: Ma'am, let's leave this night.
0: Okay, well, you have at least a good night and a good Saturday with the rest of your weekend.
1: Thanks. You have a good work day and then enjoy the rest of your weekend. I'll see you Wednesday. We should plan for painting Wednesday.
0: Okay.

0: County
1: 29, ambulance, 5-2. Yes, ma'am. On the way to Morristown Hospital, medical envoy.
2: 2 Morristown, medics.
1: Following the squad down there, Somerset, precautionary. 2 security has a 10-minute ETA. It's not competitive at the moment, but it's the standby requesting.

0: 再往北坡上个口。
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2: Hey, firm, I got a squad call for you. 25 Brookline Avenue. A 30-year-old female, difficulty breathing after ingesting household cleaner.
1: How old was she again?
2: A 30-year-old female.
1: I'm assuming she did this intentionally or no?
2: They're advising it was accidental.

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1: and 36. 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It's the Tipper ALS crew.
0: Hey, firm. 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
1: Okay,
0: Vermont, take care. Thanks a lot.

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1: Go ahead.
0: 36 Holland Ave. Caller stating there's a female yelling for help and that something bad is happening.
1: Received.
2: 11 as well.
0: Received. Just a heads up, we got another call at 32 Holland for a bear setting somebody through. No, no, they're just doing bear things or attacking somebody.

0: Okay, first traveler.
1: One three times, and she is extremely frantic.
0: We're on location, County Ring. Well, there's a bear and a dog having a standoff right now.
1: Reset.
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0: All right.
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0: 47 Lake Grove, is he possible to dispute or domestic? There's somebody in the room and the caller's not able to speak freely.

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1: Governor of Louisville.
2: Sending the FD over to Anna Place and Rock Ave for the fire invest. The caller's reporting a possible smoke condition in the area. They're not sure exactly where it's from.

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1: 136.
0: 53 Birchwood Road, welfare check on a Greg. He's been sending suicidal texts to friends and family today. Unknown if he's actually on scene. This is where he lives.
1: All right. I'm 134 as well.

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1: Engine 501 to County.
2: We're in the area investigating.

to live at 53 Birchwood. That's the location that the caller thinks that they're going to be at. They're unsure, and they can't guarantee that he's going to be there.

0: or the PO we have for him comes back to a PO box in Four Hills.
1: Alright, 60-1. I just want to see if you can get somebody out here ASAP to take that car out of here.

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1: Got it.
0: I found a report you did in March. It looks like you did a welfare check for him. I have 1531 larger.

County Bernadorsey. It's got an additional call in reference to that animal complaint on Valley Road. Looks like he was caller's requesting FD for a ladder, which I guess later.

0: That's up to them if they want to go out. I don't see that as being an emergency.
1: All right, CV, you dial back on another merge line.
0: If you want to tone them out, I'll let the chief make that decision. I don't think it's emergency.

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1: That's affirmative.
0: Great, Sam, transfer and a call in a second. Looks like it's plotting 350 Somerset Street.
1: First

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1: Air Rescue, Rescue. Patrol should be on location out there with the individual.
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0: 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Can you just roll BOS precautionary in case he's inside?
1: Hey, firm, do you want him the larger cross or Birchwood?
2: No, it's going to be Birchwood.
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0: Yeah, for my name is Lucy.
1: Great. We get a hook for that car, unlicensed and no proof of insurance here.
2: Johnny, who's your system 40 and tower 40 out, 3080?
0: Where is he, tower 40?

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0: Racing Squadron, stand up.
1: 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We made entry negative contact.
0: Race. 987.
2: Seven nine, go ahead.
0: You're good to stand down for now. There was no patient contact at that address.
3: Twenty-nine, you need cancel comms for that. 29 received.
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0: Quedaron mis fondos por acá. Kinjo is transporting one adult male, SCJ, to Morris County Jail, mileage 433.
1: Received time mileage 433 at 2333.

0: Sky from 131.
1: Yeah, you could start entering that male's deal and is missing in danger.
2: Right, so when you guys get a chance, if you could just fax down the supporting paperwork.
1: Received. We will, and he should be operating a Mercedes. We don't have the reg. If you could try to find that reg for us.

0: County line 34, someone's where.
1: I'll give you what I got. Tell me what I got wrong. I got Charlie 666-86-09-64-0501.
2: Yeah, from Charlie 666-86-0-96-45. Correction, 405-051.
1: All right, I think I was missing a 5.

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0: Hi, Patrol is confirming that there is just a vehicle out there doing donuts. That's the cause of the smoke condition. You need tones for cancellation?
1: Yes, please. Thank you.
0: Copy that. Going out now. Thanks.
2: 386 County.
0: Deputy.
2: I just forgot. I was going to make sure you sent them out for 86 office.
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0: 31, you should be getting an email with that cell phone pack.
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2: You guys can hold up for be tested to a pointer.
1: Appreciate that. Which one did you test from?

0: Bedminster. If you guys want to check Rib and Schley Mountain, AI has it Blunt and Bridgewater, and then Google Maps has it Blunt and in that corner of Schley Mountain and 78.
1: Well, thanks for watching out.
2: Trying to figure it out. The lat long, or the Google Maps is off slide, so we'll head out there.
0: Hey, from the Google Maps and the Google AI are both saying different things.

0: Bedminster, it's maintaining the plot. Looks like just north of Long Meadow, off of Schlatt Mountain in the wooded area.
1: This is 134 there.
2: Alright. Same traffic for 131. If you could just open up, if you're able to open up the same file, if not, just start us a new file.
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1: 206 in Holland Road, Jersey Ridge, Whiskey 60, Uniform Fox Kilo.
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0: Good.
2: Is the box free? 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
0: Negative, we're hanging on.
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0: Hey, from sorry, we're starting second.

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1: We have it at 250 to 300 meters.

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1: Eastbound, east of Martinsville, Mike 42 Romeo Bravo Papa.

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0: K-131, the paperwork for that should be coming to your email now.
1: County, when we contact, we're 72, we're going to bring in the test.
0: Racing. Are you good for me to take him out?
1: County, go ahead.
0: If you have contact, am I good to take him out of NCIC?
1: Yeah, you can take him out. Just email everything to me, and we'll be going to test in a minute. We're 72.
0: Racing.

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1: 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This is these class monitors.

0: 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Learning conscious. 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
1: Hey, firm. They've been on the road for about 3 minutes. They should be there shortly.
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0: 1330 degrees south. Two oh six in Holland Road, Jersey Ridge, X ray 32 Whiskey Tango Romeo.
1: 206 Holland Road, X ray 32 Whiskey Tango Romeo.

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1: County Receive 35, we might be getting an address update in just a moment. I'll provide you with further in a second.
0: Receive, there is an officer here on scene already.
1: Copy that. This might be 36 Fairmont Avenue in Bridgewater Township, cross of Harry Road. We're trying to confirm now.
0: Receive.

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1: County 35 BLS2, go ahead.
0: Yeah, that's a firm on the address update. If you could please redirect into Bridgewater Township, right down Main Street there. It's 36 Fairmont Avenue in Bridgewater, crosses our Harry Road and Charles Street.
1: Receive.
0: Thank you.
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0: 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It's coming from the laundry room.
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0: Thank you.

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1: County, can you please dispatch 50 EMS to our headquarters for a prisoner with a hand injury? Laceration to the head.
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1: 3-3,

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1: 240.
0: Seven East, 36. Victor 5-4, Mike, extra Mike.
1: 70 East at 36. Victor 5-4, Mike, extra Mike.
0: County 29, VLS 5-2, Beckinsale.

0: Rescue 501, Johnny.
1: Rescue.
0: Johnny, there were two patients on scene at PD. We obtained one RMA. We're going to be en route with North Mansfield PD on board to Muhlenberg with another patient.
1: Copy that. Transporting one Muhlenberg PD. 231.

0: number 76 Grandview Ave, repeating 76 Grandview Ave. 22-year-old male son intoxicated, causing a scene in the residence.
1: Repeat.
0: Gathering more through language line.
1: Copy.

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1: And Rescue 501 responding.
2: Where is the Rescue 501?
0: Three Chiefs County, is anybody observing this or is he barricaded?
2: It sounds like it's being observed by the female there.
0: Okay,

0: Somerset County from North Plainfield. You can have the squad head in. They need to take this.
1: 501. Hey, if it was relayed by patrol, to please utilize the stairs in the backyard to access the patient.
2: Responding in.

0: Rescue 501 County.
1: Go ahead.
0: County, we haven't been able to make patient contact yet. The police are trying to de-escalate the patient, but we believe that family was reporting that he did cut his neck with a razor blade. We're just going to, we start ALS precautionary. There's a lot of blood loss, and we haven't been able to assess him yet.
1: Hey, from on the way.

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0: 27, everything's in place. It's coming from the first floor sliding door.
1: Repeat.

0: Somerset County, North Plainfield. Are busy on Grandview. Just got a second call for you. 277 Somerset Street. Again, 277 Somerset. Just a female caller on the line, not answering language line. Just loud talking in the background. No distress at this time.
1: Please.

0: County, you said that she was not responding to language line. Is the location confirmed or is it pinging in that area?
1: We have a confirmed location at this time of 214 Summers.

0: to Street Apartment 7.
1: 214 Somerset, Apartment 7, not 277 Somerset. Copy.
0: That's affirmative.

0: County, you still have her on the line?
1: Where are you from?
0: Can you ever go outside?
1: Copy that. It's a possible domestic situation. I believe she's separated. We'll get her that update.

0: 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Officers cannot get in.
1: She was advised she should be stepping out with you guys now.
0: Thank you.

0: All right, sorry about it. In reference to the burglar alarm over on Everson Place, I just have a homeowner on the line. Just noting if you check the rear slider door, perchance. They were just concerned about that.
1: I did not know that everything was supposed to be secure. It was locked.
0: Beautiful. Thank you.

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1: Okay.
0: We're transporting with PD on board to Somerset.
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1: 249.
0: 188 Giles Road, caller concerned about a garage door there that keeps opening and closing.

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1: Roger. 206 Pottersville, Lima, November Charlie 7999.

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1: Hmm.
0: 48 Craig Place, unknown problem. Spanish speaking female with yelling in the back room.
1: Appreciate you utilizing link. Rescue 501 County, we're clear from the Somerset.

0: San Francisco County, from North Plainfield, do you have anything further for me?
1: Not at this time. She had disconnected with us and got on with another one, so now we're going to get the language line back on the line with us.
0: Okay, what's you?
1: This cell phone's plotting right at the corner, the northwest corner of Dewar and Craig.
0: Okay.

0: Alright, so you got officers out.
1: Yeah, you have anything?
2: They're saying somebody has a knife with the translator.

0: right, what do you got else to say?
1: Negative. Do you have anything else?
0: Still the female line. It sounds like she's speaking with an officer.
1: Out there.
0: Receive.
1: They might not have had an hour for 50 minutes later. 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
1: Margaret.
0: I got an area resident on the line inquiring when the speed limit changed on 202 to 85 miles an hour.
1: Yeah, it's a state highway. You'll have to call the state DOT.
0: Producer, sounds good.
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0: Another unknown problem, Spanish-speaking male, wrong language line. 26 Somerset Place, male advising the female who lives on the first floor is yelling for the police.
1: Repeat.

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1: All right, sir.
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1: Wondered.
0: Robertson Drive, Wentworth Road. It's a motor vehicle crash versus a deer, a gray Honda Accord. Advised it pulled into the medical complex on Robertson.
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0: Could you change the location of the incident? It actually occurred on Schley Mountain Road, the nearest cross street to it was Long Meadow Road, but on Schley at Long Meadow.

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0: Cali, 2-3-0. 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Just having an issue with their alarms. 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
1: Received.

0: Tutors,
1: it's going to be between 55 and 61 Springhouse Lane. A caller believes the raccoon might have been struck by a vehicle and went up a tree.
0: Where is it? If it went up the tree, we're not chasing it. We'll close it.
1: 10-4.
0: There's that, huh?

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0: Latin from 13.
1: Go ahead.
0: Well, it's coming to Duke for the race. I can forget it. They already started. And they're going through, but they're not coming back because they're going to do some kind of crazy laps. But I won't need the invite from the circle.
1: Okay, received. I'm on my way right now.
0: Yeah, you can go wherever else you want. I'm going to go do the parking lot below the circle.

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1: Okay.
0: Call reporting on Minebrook, where it meets the Sherwood Farm Road. There was a bear heading eastbound.
2: Appreciate it. Trying to be closing out. Bear doing bear things is fine. As long as you're not attacking anybody or going to the neighbors and residents.

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0: A caller from 1 Windsor Lane dialed 911 to ask what hospital a patient Greg was taken to.

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0: County, this Reg, it's New Jersey, Juliet, Romeo, Ocean, Charlie with a sub 3, a really small -3. It should come back to a black Rolls Royce. Are you getting that?

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1: May amendment, Jersey Rachel, Lima 38, Lima, Lima, Mike.
0: Main Street, Mendham, Lima 38, Lima, Lima, Mike.
2: 2-1 Zona County, you can claim me. I've escorted the raccoon to the wood line to where it'll meet his maker.
0: 367, 10.

0: Good.
1: All right, I was able to get it to return.
0: I'm sorry, go again. You said you got it?
1: Yeah, 10-4.
0: Sorry, Steve. Thanks.

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1: Got it.
0: For Lost and Found, was there like a wheelie cart cover or like almost like a golf bag cover that's in Lost and Found up there?

0: R13, I talked to the group at the pavilion. They're not the right group. They're also going to move their truck. The permits just come at 12:30, so I don't know, maybe by 11:30, if you can lower the stop.
1: Where is it?
0: Thank you.

0: R18 from R11. Did you find that tree?
1: A firm, still out finishing the red trail, but it was just the sapling that was hanging down into the trail. I was able to clear it. It was right at quarter mile in.
0: Okay, received. Thank you.
2: Two, four, six, are you stopping?
1: Mm-hmm.
2: We'll be getting on to 287 South with New Jersey, Alpha, Papa, Romeo, 2 November Delta. You can make a mile marker 26 over 4.
3: 27 South, 26 over 4, Alpha, Papa, Romeo, 2 November Delta.
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0: Can you address the DMV print status, please?
1: Racy, standby.

0: sounded like an issue with the phone. Also a language barrier.
1: Got it. 2-4 County, I'll take that.
0: Bridge 2-4.

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1: 237.
0: There's a male headquarters. They're for VIN verification.
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2: County 35 BLS 2 is responding.
3: Raise it to 35 BLS 2.

during the Mr. Brookside Lane for fog complaint. The resident at 5 Brookside Lane would like to make a fraud complaint stating that the credit card company, I'm sorry, she wrote a check to the credit card company for $2,500 and the bank said they never paid the bill.

0: or a 7 from 11. FYI, R3 will be coming in at noon today.
1: Okay, do you want me to just head back then?
0: Yeah, if you don't mind, especially since he already had to kick somebody out from the area anyways.
1: Okay.
0: Thank you.

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1: Good for it.
0: On Stonehouse Road near Governor Drive, there's an injured bird that looks like it was struck by a vehicle.
1: Appreciate it.

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0: I'm going to receive you from in there.
1: Tanfar.

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1: Right, C-237.
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1: Tracy.
2: Superintendent, I can take that out nearby.
0: Reese 248.
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0: Reese, you've been occupied.
3: Can you go to the Exxon and see if the individual that owns the car is over there trying to get gas? The vehicle's in a bad spot, so I got my car behind it.
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0: trying
4: to see who the
0: oil is. 10-4.
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1: Temple, it's going to be car 2. I'm sorry, car 3, you're right.
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1: Okay, this is 25 Mountain View Boulevard. It's going to be at the Stretch Lab for a 24-year-old female complaining of severe leg pain.
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0: All right, another medical assignment, 204 Rutledge Court. 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
1: Rescue JFK was notified they are taking it, but we can cancel them if you would like to take it.
0: Can I get a location on them? Who's closer?
2: They're not up on the tracking board yet. I'm not sure where they're coming from exactly.
0: 10-4, RSU will take you.
2: Fire 6.

0: 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Advise the female's not home at this time.
1: There is scanning. 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
0: For Rutledge Court, 50's going to take the cancel. The female's not home for the alarm company.
1: Copy that. Yeah, one of my units just communicated the same thing. Resident there is trying to get in contact with the person.
0: Person.

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1: 10-4.

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1: Yes.
0: Do you guys have an ETA on ALS?
1: Do you need ALS?
0: Affirmative. I thought they were dispatch.
1: Negative. It was BLS only. I didn't really have any information. I'll send them.
0: Possible TIA patients altered.

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0: Do you guys have an ETA on JFK?
1: Same, I'll go.

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0: 10-4.

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Burners is Tottenham House Fire Department, number 25 Mill Street, for a possible garage fire.

0: Captain 22-3, we're assembling.
1: The caller said they saw smoke and fire coming from the garage. We had 40. Turn over it.
0: Go ahead and fill box 2201A. County Sheriff Deputy 22 responding.
1: Reese, you're just confirming you want the AM box?
0: Confirm. Hey.

0: Shouting from W-22. Can we confirm everyone's on the stretch at this time?
1: I don't believe anybody was in the garage. I believe the residents were advised to evacuate.
0: Receive.
2: I mean, as per patrol on scene, fire appears to be extinguished at that time. There is a slow condition. It was a type of engine in the garage. Patrol is on scene.
0: Can you hear me?

0: Rooster.
1: Mac 1. Make sure all coordination is down. I'll be monitoring.
2: Raised.
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0: clarity from engine 42 Franco, is that okay for Phoenix?
1: Senator, fire's out, smoke condition.
0: Alright, you're going to have to balance the first alarm stay in their quarters at this time.
2: I'm burnt up.
3: County 12, Receive rescue. 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
4: County 18, sir.
0: Alright, you're going to have to balance the first alarm stay in their quarters at this time.
2: I'm burnt up.
3: County 12, Receive rescue. Just make sure you copy holding in quarters.
4: County 18, sir. Service. I'm going to fire.
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0: renter who rents from the owner, who is her daughter, calling the fire alarm going off. She had no idea. She's getting dressed and she'll be stepping out soon.
1: County from Deputy 22.
2: Got
1: it. Be advised, if you cancel all my responding units, we have a burnt garage door motor.
2: Received. Burnt garage door motor. All responding units canceled.
1: Yeah, the 82 I have is dragging all four on fire zone.
2: Band 4.
1: County for 25 Network canceled, correct?
2: Hey, firm, all units can cancel.

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0: 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Hello, Chris.
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0: 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Alarm's been reset. 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Stand from Deputy 22. 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
1: 136.
0: 53, route 202. Name of the business is called the Hands Clothier for a backdoor smoke detector activation.

0: County, 42 BLS 2, responding to Somerville.
1: 42 BLS 2.
2: Yeah, they got to be 18 or 12.

0: Good afternoon. Is this Gogan?
1: I don't think you can answer.
0: Great.
1: Address, so that's where I'm responding. I assume that's the location we still have Mr. Anfar Hills. County 720 is arriving. Major Snow Patrol.
2: Raise 2720.
0: In our system, it just has 29 as a for dispatches. Is there another department you want dispatched as well?
1: We got two dispatches, one in Memphis or one in Far Hills. I'm assuming based on the address, and then it's supposed to be in Far Hills, so that's the location I'm responding to.
0: County AC29, yeah, this address is in Far Hills. Was there a second department you want dispatched? Can you go again? Your audio is cutting out.
2: County AC29.
1: Okay, got it.
2: 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They want me to let you know this contractor's on scene.
1: Very soon.

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0: 35 Gillis 2. 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I'm going to get you an update. This was a no CPR attempt for the call or hospice patient. We don't believe they're on scene. 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
0: Eight zero six one.

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A caller from 10 Fenwick is requesting to see if patrol can assist with moving a dead animal from her yard into the woods.

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0: 202-206 River Road, Jersey, Zulu 94, Sierra Charlie Mike.
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1: 136.
0: It's an unresponsive 82-year-old male in a wheelchair.
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0: 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Put myself along with 24-22 and Zebra 32 leaving Somerset County with one male IP en route to Moore Sanijo.
1: Jersey.

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0: 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Liberty Corner and Layton, Mike 4-5, Victor Uniform Yankee.
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1: Yes. 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
0: Receive, that would be great. 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
0: War Memorial Park. South Maple.
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0: Cat. Leaving Morris County Jail en route to Somerset County Jail with 3 male IPs.
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0: 206 Allen Road, New Jersey, right. Victor 88, uniform, uniform, Romeo.
1: County 136, checking status.
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1: Any report there's an engine to the deck, or is it contained to the grill?
0: No longer on the phone with the caller. They advised it was just the grill at that time.

0: County, Bedminster. Calvert's White Road for assist.
1: 400.
0: They're advising their people on the what we believe to be the Calvert's White overpass, putting signs up protesting. State police called it in as the Oldwick overpass, but the mile marker they gave lines up the Calvert's White.
1: I received it. Could be bun or rattlesnake. I'll check both.
0: 10-4.
1: One has command.
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0: 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She's already been treated at urgent care. Looks like the follow report.
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1: The Bun Road overpass is clear. I'll head to the rattlesnake.
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0: 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We checked all of our 78 overpasses off of Sean.
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0: 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Abbey Road for an alarm.
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0: 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Residential bird alarm coming from the upstairs window.
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0: Well, I'm company called back requesting cancellation. They were provided a proper passcode. They said it was a faulty sensor.
1: Received. You can close it out, Anchor.
0: 10-4.

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0: 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Kilo 84 Lima Victor Mike 2206 Hills Drive.
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0: The incident occurred approximately 10 minutes in the past. The fleeing vehicle's reg is Juliet 825 Charlie Romeo. I have not run it yet. You'd be looking for an Acura.
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1: Location is 407 Penn's Way. It's a 79-year-old male that fell down 12 steps.

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0: You can show us that service. Thank you for your help. Have a great night.
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0: Your 501 accounting arriving at JFK.
1: See, rescue.
2: The ring camera and advised me that the housekeeper came by to feed their cat. 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
3: 1503.

0: the Ring camera and advised me that the housekeeper came by to feed their cat. There's no alarm, but I'm just checking the rest of the house to make sure the doors are locked.
1: 1503.

0: 131.
1: County, I'm responding over 251 Eaton Court. That res they provided comes back and the witness advised it was a white sheet.
0: 294.
2: County 1533, I'm going clear, the rest of the house is off.
0: Precinct 1533.

0: Danny Burns, Manchester Drive for Ace Waffle.
1: 240.
0: I just scanned you 114 Delta, Manchester Drive. Again, 114 Delta. It's an 82-year-old female who fell. Launch, alert and conscious.

0: I seen relayed by the caller that there's some road work blocking up Manchester Drive, I guess, for access. So the best bet is to come up East Oak Street, and the residence is near the dead end by East Oak Street.
1: Great, thank you.
0: You got it. Great.

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1: PPAC Old Dutch, Bravo 90, Victor, Tango Yankee, receive.

0: County 214.
1: Good.
0: Just a call off a Y from staff reporting an error that was in the parking lot approximately 15 minutes ago. Has left the area. Non-aggressive. 72 to close that out.
1: Paper, thanks.
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0: location with it.
1: I'm not on location.
0: Copy that. Go ahead with it.
1: Meeting Willow, New Jersey Ranch, Charlie 64, Mike Yankee Mike.
0: Good job.
1: County 1533 clear.
0: Great. Copy that. Go ahead with it.
1: Main and Willow, New Jersey Ranch, Charlie 64, Mike Yankee Mike.
0: Good job.
1: County 1533 clear.
0: Great.
2: 732 clear.
0: Hi, Rosie.

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1: 3-2. Driver's here.

0: Good morning, Tammy, for Greenbrook.
1: Yeah, one.
0: State police are southbound on Alfalfa Road, chasing Delta 80 Whiskey Charlie Victor, family vehicle out of Carteret.
1: Where's he southbound Mount Bethel with Delta 80 Whiskey Charlie Victor? Do you have cars still in pursuit?
0: Just giving a heads up because they continue to snuggle the Warrenville and Greenbrook. We're about a mile north of that yet.

0: Go ahead.
1: Just confirm, that's going to be Warrenville that you guys get onto from Mount Bethel, correct?
0: Yeah, I'm just advising. If they continue straight, it would be Warrenville. We're about a mile north of that right now.
1: Tim Greenberg going to stage up at the border of Warrenville for you.
0: Excellent.
1: What kind of vehicle is it that you're in pursuit of?
0: Delta 80 Whiskey Charlie Victor. It is a black Range Rover.
1: Risky black Rover.
2: Morris 2 Somerset.
3: 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Morris calling Somerset.
0: Warren Greenbrook.
4: Yeah, yeah, 51, Rescue 51.
1: Help for the arrest?
0: Negative. We're good. I got four on scene with the state police as well.

0: 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You want to burn?
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0: County of Bedminster, car 206 northbound, Old Dutch for a disabled motorist.
1: 131.
0: It's going to be 206 northbound, Old Dutch, looking for a black GMC Yukon, possibly ran out of gas.
1: First.
2: County 1533, clear.
0: Where is it?
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2: Receive 206 Finpro, Echo 70, Papa Zulu Alpha.